And the shit don't even take this long. Know they watching, trying to catch a drop. Nerves bad, had to pearl a blunt. Pulled off before I made the swap. Back on the block with Big 31. Three thug in the 10. He on his way home, wish he hurry up. Cuz facing over 20 years, copped out to 130 months. Nigga coulda threw me under the bus. Some more that traffic getting pot whipping. Fuck these niggas want a cookie. You don't get no credit for you not snitching. I wonder who the fuck put him on me or spoke me up in the first place. Still it's gang time, get this money, boy. I live every day like it's my birthday.

I'll do my best. And for the record, any ideas shared here, you can have them all. There are no new notes on the keyboard, and we got far too many ideas to hoard them all away. And what we represent is the rhythmic side of life. Real-time stuff, you know. Between the lines and open to what's next. Preferably simple yet capable of the absurdly complex. The music will take you where you want to go,

Campus FM. She likes to keep her secrets. I know her very well. They go out clubbing weekends. Swore I won't tell. She rolls in every paycheck. She says she's got a way. She's like a dominatrix. The floor's a slave. Stays up till

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Come from pigment plighted, come from melanin ridden, but it glistening light. A serving meal like Omarion, and watch you take it like I'm Chris Stokes. Light a fire in that shit smoke. My composition in this bitch ghost. Like how you do this like this? How an instant change your life like instant grist? With a hit you upside your

start like this. 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Do you know how far that is? Put on my shades, cause you never know how bright this starlight is. Never thought of my quest for glory to start like this. Reach for the stars, mi hermano. 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Put on my shades, cause you never know how bright this starlight is. Should I be afraid or proud that the most insane of my thoughts are starting to make sense now? Spicy times, it's a season for change. Spicy time, get it? My reason deranged, feast on the pain. Thoughts on the line, leash on the brain. Kicking it 1,001 ways, like a millipede with a cane. Drop, precipitation, leave millimeters of rain. The beat is a beast to be tamed, deeds and fame need be obtained. Why am I this anxious? Fears are fierce on the soul, where they take a toll when they dish sanctions. Music grooving, but if I could look stupid, why risk dancing? Why take chances? It ain't all great though. Rap is a mold and I shape my fate.

the tide, wait for none. 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Funny clouds coming down. 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

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He established them forever and ever. He gave them a duty which shall not pass away.

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1: The man's got us living down low.
2: That's right.
1: That's right.
2: That's right.
3: Hell yeah.
1: And when things get low,
2: say that, sister.
1: What do? We dip it.
3: We dip it slow.
1: We gotta get down on the get down by getting down some more.
2: That's right.
1: Hey, yo, what the fuck is she talking about?

0: 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Always a slow roller, don't race the tortoise. Don't wait for me.
1: Hey, don't wait for me, man. Don't wait for me. Don't wait for anybody.
2: You running from yourself by waiting. That's your issue, man. You always waiting, man.
1: All that running. See, you want to chase things. You want to chase instead of find. That's your problem.
2: You waiting on the hurricane.
1: Honestly, you waiting on Uber Eats, too. You always ordering that.
2: You chasing all this stuff, but with nothing in that chase account.
1: Stop waiting on
2: things. You in the club knocking back chasers, and you ain't even chase your dream.
1: Yeah. How about you start working out?
2: That's great.
1: Maybe get in the gym, man. Maybe get you a hobby. Maybe get you a passion. Something beyond waiting. Find somebody to love.
2: You, after a while,
1: all that chasing.

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rain. 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We go from brilliant to brittle, bone to gristle, home to riddle, glue to tape, back cash and carry. 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I'm thinking about the curve and shape of your hips as they swing when you sway. Walk away from the rip, conversating cherry red Converse. 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I had a dream that yours were fucking bloody, cause I was fucking bleeding under a tree and it was pouring like it used to be.

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Only perspective that I see is what my eyes relate. 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

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Wrote this letter in pink, sometimes it feel like that. There was a fetish that peak, fall down the hill like that. How we make it down the hill like that? 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And my arms won't work, and you just wanna be held. But my words won't work, you had me under your

my crib the other day, did a little interview for the show. It is always such an honor and a pleasure to deal with guys who have kept it so fucking real for hip hop, have dropped one of the greatest hip hop albums of all time. The new album is in stores right now. I know you got one with your ticket tonight. Cop another one. Tell your friends to cop one. 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Are we all set? Ladies and gentlemen, a fucking New York City welcome to our real New York City Warriors. Ladies and gentlemen, Capone and Noriega! 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

0: je suis tombé sur ce petit documentaire sur le groupe, tourné par eux-mêmes en 2022, et je vous en glisse un petit extrait par pur plaisir.
1: I'm Molly. I play guitar and sing in the band.
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3: We moved back to New York, partially because we had finished Plums. And we were realizing, like, if we're going to be a band again and play shows and, like, kind of get back into all of this, like, we missed being in the city. I mean, there was this one point where we were like, are we going through with this? And it was like, yes, we definitely are. Like, because no matter what happens, if that's the important thing, like, you want to be in a good psychic space, like, to be doing whatever you're going to do with the next stage of your life or the next record. You know, I think that this year has really been good to rediscover the New York that has been there all along, but having not lived here for a couple of years, I, in my mind, was just really worried that all of the heart of it had been, like, taken away by big box stores. But it's like, if that's happening all over the world, it's happening all over the world, and New York will always have its complex, wonderful weirdness, you know.
0: J'ai choisi volontairement de ne pas traduire, me disant que si jamais vous n'aviez pas tout compris, le fait d'entendre la voix de Molly Hamilton vous aura quand même touché d'une manière ou d'une autre. Et puisque le morceau que l'on vient d'entendre s'appelait The Hook, je me suis dit que je pouvais switcher juste une lettre et diffuser ensuite The Look de Metronomy, parce que je n'ai finalement jamais passé Metronomy dans cette émission, alors que j'adore ce groupe anglais au-delà du réseau.